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City sidewalks, busy sidewalks, dressed in holiday style. 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